0: 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Vehicle collision unknown. Safety 9, engine 9. 6I40 west to I240 east. Vehicle collision unknown. I40 west and I240 east. On fire 2.
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1: Ma'am, I'm inquiring if you have a ETA for the APD officer we've requested to Station 1.
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1: 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We're headed back.

0: Florida Station now. We are up east. But we're asking our head back now. What up, we're at X 53 right now.
1: Well, we've covered I-240 back to exit 7. Nothing on our side, either way.
0: Well, I think this problem there is somebody shit their phone too hard, does crash.
1: Yeah.
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McKenna Road, and Bryan Boulevard. On fire 2.

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1: He will let APD know they've got a stranded motorist there at the intersection of Long Shoals and Hendersonville Road. He'll be on Hendersonville Road headed south. Left-hand lane, green SUV. I couldn't stop you going to this call.
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Sycamore Street, and Hilliard Avenue. 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
0: Thank you, sir.

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0: 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Clip 5, Scott. 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
0: Engine 13 is on scene of a large 9-story high rise. Not the truck, but the exterior. Engine 13 is going to be out for investigation and help with strategies. Hold my time. This will be Vanderbilt Command.
1: Copy, nothing showing out to investigate. No, this is Simon 13's got command.

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4: 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This is going to be room 605. We're en route to investigate.
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0: You can go ahead and clear all other units except for engine 13, brake. 1302 from 1301, could you go ahead and grab the smoke ejector and bring it up?
2: I got you. Be up in a minute.
1: Engine 13, I copy. No worries. 13 can handle. Just be advised, we are receiving a additional activation. Looks like it probably one of the same, 6th floor.
0: Yeah, it's pretty smoky in here. Like I said, we're going to ventilate, so you'll continue to get alarm activations.
1: Good. Copy on that. Thank you.
0: Go ahead. I'm going to head down and pick you up with the elevator.
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0: 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I'll send 1304 your way.
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0: On scene, large warehouse facility. Nothing showing. Let the officer investigate some offensive strategy. Hold my assignment. 1101 be Ridgeville Command.
1: Copy, large warehouse. Nothing showing. Out to investigate offensive. Hold the assignment. 11.

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1: Angel Love.
0: There is false alarm. 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
1: Okay, false alarm. Angel Love can handle. 740.
0: From 1101, see if you can reset.

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1: Yeah, we've got something going on in the elevator room here with the equipment. See if we can get this taken care of. Maybe it'll reset then.

0: Ridgefield Command from Communications. Sir, this alarm's not going to reset until they can get the elevator equipment taken care of. We don't have a key. There's not a key in the Knox box. There's nobody here with a key for this elevator equipment. We're going to leave this going off and let them handle it. You show them just let it in service.
1: Good. Copy on that. 747.

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1: 10-4 is not coming.

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And Timothy Street. On fire, Met.

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0: Ladder 8. 3-2 pinnacle point. 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Little Cedar Court. On fire med.
1: 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Engineer.
2: Engineer.
1: We'll take that for the ladder. Show's responding.
2: Hey, Engineer. You're en route. And from the supervisor here, they're advising you can go in service. It's going to be an EMS only call.

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0: 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Thank you.
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0: ETA on EMS.

0: I don't want to be about 5 minutes there on 26, so we'll be getting off probably here in a minute.
1: Ten four. Will you ensure that they're responding emergency, please?
0: Will do. And just so you know, they don't get started on medical alarms at first. It was as soon as you requested it, they started.
1: Yes, sir. Thank you.

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0: We're having electrical issues. Can you advise on vitals real quick? We have about a 5-minute ETA to you.
1: PP 114 over 70, pulse 70, SpO2 97, CBG 117, patient is on Eliquis with minor bumps and bruises at this time.
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0: 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Battalion 2, Engine 2, Squad 1, Ladder 1, Engine 1. 121 Bartlett Street. 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Aura Street, and John Street. On fire 2.
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1: Institute going.
0: Two's on scene. Five story medium apartment complex. Nothing showing from two sides. Engine 2 is going to be investigating offensive strategy. Hold my assignment. 201 has part of the command.
1: Engine 2, you're on the scene, meeting five-story apartment building, nothing showing two sides. Investigating the offensive strategy. 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
0: 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Engine 2 is going to remain on scene.
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Quint 10. 275 Smoky Park Highway. 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Montgomery Street, and Old Haywood Road. 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
1: Quint Van, go ahead, sir. Quint Van, go ahead, sir.
0: Communications from Ninja 2. Good morning, sir. Did you have EMS dispatched to this location also?
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1: 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Appreciate it. 9:58. 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

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On fire 2.

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Mile marker 46.2 I-40 east. Vehicle collision unknown. Safety 10, engine 11, quint 10. Mile marker 46.2 I-40 east. Vehicle collision unknown. I-26 west and I-26 west to I-40 east. On fire 3.

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1: Victoria, Mansion 11.
0: Just to confirm, are you coming straight down 40 East?
1: That's affirmative, sir.
0: Copy. If you'll do that, we're going to take 26 West off ramp to 40 East. Make sure we catch that off ramp.
1: Message received.

0: communication question.
1: Quinton, can you repeat your message?
0: Sir, I was going to ask, do you have any further on this incident?
1: A negative. Came in as a crash notification. I don't have any.
0: I've been halfway through the area. We're going to circle back, go back I-40 East. If we find nothing, Quinton, now this will be in service.
1: Hey, Quinton, you're...
2: Well,
1: check the area. Nothing found at this point. You're going to circle back.
0: On it. Go ahead.
3: Off-ramp from 26 to 40 East was clear, as was I-40 East until the Farmer's Market exit. We're going to loop around as well, just saying.
0: Message received. If you find nothing, go ahead, go in service.

0: Tom to squad one.
1: Go ahead, sir.
0: Hey, miss, did you advise you were not needed at the pedestrian?
1: That's correct. You can show up, sir.
0: Okay, thank you. In service. 1057.

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On fire med.

0: 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Sorry to say.
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0: 2's on scene. 5-story medium apartment complex. Nothing showing from two sides. Engine 2's investigating offensive strategy. Hold my assignment. Engine 201 has 121 power lit command.
1: 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End up and showing medium 5-story apartment building. 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Hold the assignment. 2 with command.

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Fall. Engine 11. 509 Smoky Park Highway. Fall. Sand Hill School Road, and Acton Circle. On fire med.

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South Bear Creek Road, and Hominy Creek Road. On fire 2.

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0: We pass this on the outside. It appears it's going to be access 26 west to 240 east. My deputy, copy.
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Ladder 8. 1141 Tunnel Road. 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Oteen Park Place, and Riceville Road. On fire, Met.

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Suicide. 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Suicide. Caribou Road, and Booker Street. 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

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Battalion 3, Engine 4, Engine 2, Ladder 1. 49 High Bridge Crossing. 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Salisbury Drive. 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
2: 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Peachtree Road, and Lambeth Drive. On fire 3,

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1: Engine 4 on scene, hybrid crossing. Sir, is this going to be the same as 1617 Hendersonville? Made a call from the facility by the fire alarm's going off at skilled nursing.
0: I think they'll be separate addressed alarms, 1617 Hendersonville and 49 Highbridge Crossing.
1: Okay, I'll keep it separate now. Thank you.

0: 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Just confirming you're en route to 1617 Hendersonville.
1: Sure, you're right.
0: Thank you.

Engine 11, 35-mile mark, right 26 east for motor vehicle accident, unknown injury. Engine 11, mutual aid to the county, 35-mile mark, right 26 east for motor vehicle accident, unknown. Ferry Road, Blue Ridge Parkway, the cross streets. 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

0: 16-17 Hendersonville. Negative. Just received a call from Tyler with the security department and advised that the skilled nursing fire alarm went off.
1: Copy. We'll be out to investigate.
0: Banjo 9, you'll be investigating.

0: Call him, Smith, or not.
1: Hey, you're nine, go ahead.
0: So there's no active fire alarm going off at this location. Is this the same call that Engine 4 is going to?
1: I inquired that from Engine 4. They said it would have been a separate address.

0: 99. I don't have any further on that location that you're at now.
1: Copy. Well, 1617 is a chapel. We've investigated it. There's no alarm going off. If you don't have any further, we're going to be clearing.
0: Okay. Engine 9, I don't have any further. We can place all companies in service.
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2: Thank you,
0: Paul.
1: Thank you.
0: Ladder 4. Thank you,
1: 12. You can cancel our EMS unit to subject side view POV.
0: Okay, ladder 4. EMS units canceled. Battle said subject is going to POV.

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Chest pain. On fire med.

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Breathing problems. Engine 8. 200 Tunnel Road. Breathing problems. Kenilworth Knolls and Buckstone Place. On fire med.

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Quinton. 151 Smoky Park Highway. Vehicle collision unknown. Quinton. 151 Smoky Park Highway. Vehicle collision unknown. Asheville School Road, and Spartan Avenue. On fire 2.

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0: Sir, we're just going to need APD at this scene. EMS is not needed.
1: Hey, Quentin, you just need APD, no EMS.

0: Communications, Quinn 10. This is a case of a hit and run. APD is going to be needed. No medical attention is needed. Quinn 10 is sir.
1: Quinn 10, confirming a hit and run. No EMS needed. 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

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Fall. Ladder 8. 8A South Tunnel Road. Fall. Peak Center Lane, and Swannanoa River Road. 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
1: Lattery.
0: What was that address again?
1: Two News. Okay, Lattery. I just got the update for the address. I believe it's going to be downtown.
0: Okay.
1: Yeah, Lattery, it's going to be 88 in Lamont South Tunnel.
0: Okay, you said downtown Trucker. Yeah, let's keep going.
1: That's probably fine. I just got notified of the update.

0: 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Squad 1. 8A Tunnel Road. Fall. Chun's Cove Road, and Mineral Springs Road. On fire med.
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Smoky Park Highway, and Acton Woods Road. On fire 2.

0: Communications. Go ahead, Sam.
1: Go ahead, sir.
0: Sir, we're on the scene of a two-car MVA, dump truck versus pedestrian vehicle. We will need EMS at this location. We're going to need APD and a wrecker. 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
1: Quintan, you have an EMS emergency, and you have a reference for injury.
0: Possible broken wrist, emergency, yes.
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On fire med.

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1: Good.
0: We're on scene attempting to locate the patient. 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We don't see anybody. Do you have anything further on this?
1: Let me see if I can call it back at the phone board.

0: 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We're going to stay on the scene until either IMAP or a record gets here. The location of the vehicle is blocking the road.
1: It's okay on that, Quinn 10. Thanks.

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Sand Hill Road, and Cane Hollow Way. On fire med.

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Battery Park Avenue, and Otis Street. 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
0: 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We'll try to cancel you and do everything.
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1: 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Moving back to fire dispatch.
0: Yes, sir. 1724.

0: 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We advise this is going to be at a camper a little bit prior to Emma Road and Greenius Way, based on the calm party spotted location.
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1: Yes, Quentin, go ahead.
0: Sir, can I get you all en route to Cracker Barrel first response for a fall?
1: Quentin en route.
0: Thank you much.

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0: 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We're ATL.
1: Okay, on that last we heard, this is going to be a blackmail down in the vicinity of the Red Lobster.

0: 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Do you have any further on this?
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1: 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CP4.

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0: 10-4-9, apologies. We're having some radio issues apparently.
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0: Just seeing if you can copy this radio. It looks like we're good now. Thank you.
1: Loud and clear. Thank you.